0: Byte FM.
1: Yeah. The living beat funk, watch this. Coming in rough. 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Everybody say this.

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0: down? Yeah.
1: Oh, it's supposed to be down.
0: No. It's nice jangly. Can you keep it there?
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0: All right.

0: It's nice to be silly for once, to be honest.
1: Hello, I'm Juju from Pearl and the Oysters, and you're listening to Byte FM.

is the ground we cling on to. I told you I was okay, but that was not true.

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But the thing I like about her is the name that they call she in the picture. You know she name was Pussy Galore. Pussy Galore. This flame you can't ignore when you see Pussy Galore. Pussy Galore. Pussy Galore. Yes, I am really sure.

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Siyakhuleka kuwe mveli kuqala wena owadabuka ohlangene lapho sonke sivela khona.

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Drippin', I'm exquisite, bitch, that's 24K. Chess up with the winds, you might get slapped with the rain. 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Shit, touchdown with a pack, then I hit a Johnny Dang.